0: questions. It's easy. It's free.
1: Then just say, Alexa, play 100 Hits, Rock Hits.
0: 100 Hits, now on all Alexa devices.

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1: 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When you're distracted, stressed, or not usually the one who drives them, the chances of forgetting them in the back seat are much higher. It can happen to anyone. Parked cars get hot fast and can be deadly. So get in the habit of checking the back seat when you leave. A message from NHTSA and the Ad Council.
2: Don't delay. Download our free 100 Hits mobile app today. Available for Android or iPhone.

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